strapped to the top. I've been out of shape, thinking out the box. I'm an astronaut. 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Now I had, I thought about wreaking havoc on an opposition. Kind of shocking, they want a static with precision. I'm automatic quarterback. I ain't talking second packet. Pack it up, I don't panic. 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Who

Things will fade eventually. 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Oh my, my, oh my, my love. I take one look at you, you're taking me

0: Jelly Roll har altså søkt skilsmisse fra kona etter 10 år sammen, og det skaper jo selvfølgelig veldig mye spekulasjoner. 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
1: Me and my wife are best friends. We will always be best friends. We just got off the phone earlier today. Nobody cheated on nobody. She just did a whole podcast about it. You can go watch it. Every word of it is the truth. That will be my best friend forever. This is the only time I will ever speak about it. Bunny, I love you, baby. Thank you for those 10 years. They were incredible. Thank you for the next 10 years of friendship and 20 beyond that.
0: Høres ikke ut som dårlig stemning akkurat. Her, Jelly Roll med Alex Warren. Bloodline.

0: Et spørsmål til Sara Larsson, det er, har du en tendens til å prompe når du har show?
1: I think I do it maybe every show.
2: Wow.
1: I don't really know exactly what song, but it's like, what are you going to do about it?
2: There's not like
1: Who's
2: a certain...
1: stop me?
2: Would it be a really upbeat song? Because I'd kind of jiggle it out of you a bit, maybe.
1: No, I do remember. It was not even that long ago, and it was maybe every song.
2: Right.
1: Because it was kind of like, my stomach was a little upset.
2: It was a gassy day. Yeah, yeah.
1: Yeah, and I was like, sorry, girl.

It's your love I'm lost in. Your love I'm lost in. Your love I'm lost in. And I'm tired of being so exhausted. Your love I'm lost in. Your

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Ask for advice, get money twice. I'm from the dirty, but that Chico nice. Y'all call it a moment, I call